of the third eye through distorted and exaggerated images, perverted movements of the body and break dancing and other forms of dancing. And we especially call for the judgment in this hour and the destroying of rock music directed specifically against children through the videos that were portrayed. And working specifically through these individuals, for whom we call forth the judgment of the sacred fire in this hour before the throne of Almighty God, Michael Jackson, Prince, Bruce Springsteen, Tina Turner, David Bowie, Van Halen, Madonna, Huey Lewis and the News, The Cars, Herbie Hancock, Bonnie Tyler, Stevie Nicks, Men at Work, ZZ

Madonna, Huey Lewis and the News, The Cars, Herbie Hancock, Bonnie Tyler, Stevie Nicks, Men at Work, ZZ Top, Paul McCartney and Michael Jackson, Weird Al Yankovic,

Madonna, Genius in the News, The Cars.

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Danny Gavin, What a Place, helps you create your own creative base, helps you see things in a very creative way. Love, Sonny Govan. Hip, hip, hooray! Mesdames, messieurs, le

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Why not listen to the funky shows? Our presenters will keep you on your toes. The music they play should suit everyone. Lots of variety, spice and fun. Different topics we can discuss with an in-depth analysis and minimal fuss. So come and join the growing queue. See what Sonny G can do for you. Please remember to turn on that dial. Sonny G's the best by a country mile. Everybody's loving Sonny Govan.

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0: hair like drops of rain. 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

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It's the business.

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we'd like to sort of change things up just a little bit for you here. Here's a song that's about a young man that is widely known throughout the world, especially in my ex-hometown, where I used to live. See, this young man, a very popular young man, and he was standing on a very well-known corner on the south side of my hometown, Chicago. This young man was standing on the corner of 47th and South Parkway, northeast corner. Now there stands a building that houses the Walgreens drugstore. A few other little miscellaneous shops here and there. That's a commercial. And every Friday evening as the people would pass there, they couldn't help but notice this young man. Every Friday around 4:30, this young man would be seen standing on the corner of 47th and South Parkway in front of Walgreens. The young man was standing there because his girlfriend worked at Walgreens. And as you all know, Friday, the eagle flies. This young man was standing there as the people passed him. As always, they couldn't help but notice him because he was wearing the very popular silk mohair, wool worsted, continental to the bone, $250 hustler suit, fresh out the pawn shop. He would also be wearing a pair of highly shined alligator hustler shoes with a very popular white-on-white tab collar shirt, very thin silk hustler's necktie tied around his neck, very large artificial diamond stick pin in place. Now, as they noticed even closer to this young man, they couldn't help but notice around the sides of his hat that he was heavily conked to the bone. He was quite patent leatherish about the head. They call it the hustler's hairdo, a process. Many pleats, a lot of creases, and all that greasy kid stuff. Sitting pressed upon this very lightly so as not to mess up his hairdo was his very stingy-brimmed hustler's hat. His hustler's shades on, cigarette in hand, very broad smile on his face. As you looked around to see what this young man was staring at so hard and why he was so elated at what he saw, you could never notice his automobile parked at the curb. His automobile, white on white in white. The hustlers call them hogs. The trade name is Cadillac. That's a hustler short, long as the finance company can't find out where he keeps it parked at night. All of a sudden, this young man noticed people passing him or glancing over their shoulders as they walked down the street. There was some great commotion coming down the street behind them. So he thought he would take a peek and see for himself what all this commotion was. This is what he saw when he looked down the street. With pin curlers and rollers in her hair, head rag tied very tight, very large razor on her left hand, big butcher knife on her right hand, house coat, house shoes, his wife. And she was stepping fast, fast, fast, coming after him, calling him all sorts of dirty names and other things that I can't mention up here. They'll close the place. He made a break for his automobile before he get in the car and get the motor started. She was there cutting up the top, kicking dents in the door. You jive, Alan Farmer, out here jiving around the rent ain't paid, the baby's hung in these shoes, and you had to call yourself pimping and hustling and can on, and all them other good things. He jumped out the car and threw the keys over to her and said, baby, listen, you can have this car and anything else you want, just don't cut my new suit. I just got out the pawn shop and I got to have my front so I can keep on making my game. As he turned to walk away, the young man bowed his head slightly. He lifted his stingy brim from his patent leather do and shook it lightly. He wouldn't shake it too hard, you see, because when you wear a process, you have to go to the barbershop every day and get a comb out, and that costs $2. And he hadn't got his money from the lady yet. He began to mumble something as he walked down the street. And as you listened closely, you heard the young man saying these words. You could tell he was really troubled. He was saying these words in this manner. He was saying,

They got me peeping and hiding, slipping and sliding, ducking and dodging, running down alleys, hiding in doorways, behind paper stands and streetcars and L tracks and buses and down in manholes anywhere else I can find out, cause I'm scared to death. Cause I'm in a great big world. Fellas, don't y'all feel bad. But we are not the only ones living in trouble. Double. The ladies are living double. Some of them living triple. Some of them living quadruplets. Some of them living quintetted. And octetted. And a few other tits.

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talking to you, you too. Do you guys know who I'm talking to? Those of you who go out and stay out all night and have the next day, expect us to be home when you get there. But let me tell you something, my sisters are not going for that no more. Cause we realize two things, that you aren't doing anything for us, that we can better do by ourselves. So from now on, we're gonna use what we got to get what we want.

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Helps you see things in a very creative way. Love Sunnygiven, hip hip hooray!

Exciting times are on the way, new things to bring every day. Why not listen to the funky shows? The presenters will keep you on your toes. The music they play should suit everyone. Lots of variety, spice and fun. Different topics we can discuss with an in-depth analysis and minimal fuss. So come and join the growing queue. See what Sonny G can do for you. Please remember to turn on that dial. Sonny G's the best by a country mile. Everybody's loving Sonny Govan.

Welcome. This is Sunny Govan Radio on 103.5 FM, coming to you from the heart of Govan. An hour's worth of great singers and music. So sit back and enjoy the show.

So you just heard the second part of Amor Volat Unique from Carmina Burana, performed by Barbara Bonney, Vienna Boys Choir, and conductor Andre Previn.

We also heard a very special piece of music by the Vernon Spring. The Vernon Spring is a guy called Sam Bass, and his music blends ambient jazz with soul and electronic textures, and he's actually known for his work with Amy Winehouse and playing piano

0: So you just heard Flora McNeil, MBE, singing I See the Sun Setting Swiftly. This was recorded alongside many other songs in the 1950s and 60s on the Isle of Barra on the western coast of Scotland by the Australian folklorist Dr. J. Colicuronis. So this brings me to introduce my guest today, who is Maggie McInnes, Scottish folk singer, musician, originally from the Isle of Barra, and also the daughter of the great Flora McNeil, who we just heard singing. I'm going to be talking to Maggie and also finding out more about her journey as a singer and also her new album project, which brings to life some of the songs from the Colicuronis tapes and a new musical interpretation for the present and future.
1: Hello, Karen. Thanks very much for having me.
0: Your mother, very famous Scottish singer, she has such an iconic sounding voice. It really captures my imagination with such a subtle tone and melodic charm, which you have also inherited. How does that feel?
1: As well as my mother, but she always encouraged me and my siblings to sing and to play music, and she has been my main inspiration throughout my musical life. We often sang together. We sang it together at home, but we also performed at home and abroad at various Celtic music festivals, particularly in Ireland, France and Italy. So that was inspirational and has been the reason I ever went on a platform, and she obviously encouraged me to do that. We got lots of chances to perform together, which was always so much fun and a great joy. Seeing my mother perform at various concerts around the country when I was quite young had a big effect on me. I could see how much the audience loved hearing the songs, even if they were very much a non-Gaelic audience. You could see how she communicated the emotion of these beautiful songs and how much they were loved by the audience and how the beautiful reaction she used to get.
0: Can you tell me a bit more about your new album and how you were able to choose from so many wonderful and endearing melodies?
1: So the album is called Ushakan Varai, which means Barra Skylarks. And the 15th of June is the planned release date for the album itself. And more information is available on my website, which is www.maggiemckinnes.co.uk. And the McInnes is M-A-C, just in case anyone's wondering. I chose a dozen, and I think the very important for me to mention is that I knew the approach to each song that I wanted, and I was quite clear on that, but I also wanted to work with the right musicians, and I've been very lucky to work with some tremendous players, and I always would encourage and allow them to put some of their own creative minds to the arrangements. So it's collaborative from that point of view, having with the starting point that I knew the overall feel and approach that we were to take to the songs. So the album is called Ushakan Varai, and the album, yes, is to be released middle of June. I think all of the songs I've recorded, they stand up well if you sing them unaccompanied, and so it's very important when you come to the arrangements to augment what's there and not get in the way, if you know what I mean. So difficult to put into words. I've been performing and arranging Gaelic songs for many, many years. I have no problem adding the instrumentation that I can hear might help communicate the message of the song and don't get in the way of the words of the song, which are the most important, then you'll be all right. So I do what I hear musically that works for the songs, and I think maybe makes them a bit more accessible to a wider audience. But my main hope is always that I just communicate the emotion as much as possible and bring as many people into the world of Gaelic music as possible. First of the two tracks from the new album is called Ní Bhí Gealainn Na Ba Néadrum, which means, daughter of the chief of Clan Ranald, don't be jealous of me. very thrilled to be doing this tour with the album that's coming out, Ushakam Bara Skylarks. And yes, Harbour Arts Centre is the first gig to launch the new album. That's in Irvine on the 19th of June. In July, I'm performing at the Hebridean Celtic Music Festival, which is a wonderful festival in Stornoway and Lewis. And I'm performing on the 18th of July in the Unlauncher. Then I'm travelling with my wonderful band. And after the Hebkelt Festival, we go to Croch Sillier, which is in South Uist. And looking forward to that very, very much. I think that's in Dalabra, South Uist, and that's on the 20th of July. And perform in Castlebay Barra, bringing the songs back home, if you like. And I'm very thrilled to see I'll be performing in Castlebay Hall in Barra on the 21st of July.

So you've just been listening to Hannah Reid, Into Gold. Hannah Reid is an amazing singer who sings with the band London Grammar. You also heard Didn't You Know by Erykah Badu, singer, songwriter, producer, the defining voice of neo-soul, R&B, jazz and hip-hop. And that track's from Mama's Gun. Now for some warm organic sounds from the intimate and expressive Becca Sloan. This is called Dining Room.

So wherever you are, just sit back and enjoy this moment. This is in Paradisium from Durufli's Requiem, performed by the Fasari singers, Jeremy Blackhouse. It's sung in Latin, and it's a comforting farewell for peaceful journeys.

Good morning. You're listening to Sunday Govan Community Radio 103.5 FM, your station, your creation. We have a slightly different show this week. We have special guests who I'll introduce in a wee second. We're going to be chatting about Thistle Connections, which is a fundraising concert, which is happening on the 3rd of August, 2 weeks today. So we're going to play some of the bands, or hopefully all the bands that are playing at that, through the course of the show. We're going to kick off with Kev Sherry and Jamie Houston, who we've played a couple of times. This is Hang Your Head High.

0: 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We have got two guests with us today. I've got Gary Anderson from Esperanza.
1: Hello there.
0: And I've got Johnny, who's just checking out how things work.
2: Hello.
0: Both Thistle fans, as it goes. So, as I said, today we're going to do a slightly different show. We're going to be playing artists who are playing live next a week today, which is the 2nd, not the 3rd of August.
1: 2 weeks today.
0: 2 weeks today. A week on Sunday at the Classic Grand.
1: Yeah.
0: And it's raising funds for Partick Thistle Football Club. Other football teams are available in what is their 150th year. So do you want to tell us a wee bit about what kicked off the idea of doing it?
1: Yeah, my mate of mine, Sinky, who's a Thistle fan as well, he's now lives in Stornoway. He came down to Glasgow for the weekend, and we went to Stereo to see the Poachers.
0: Yeah.
1: And the Fast Camels, and bumped into Neil Sturgeon there, who obviously helped out a wee bit. He was on stage a couple of songs as well. And we just got talking, and I said, you know, it's great, because both bands here have got both Neil's Thistle fans. And I just said to them, imagine we just put something together and get as many bands as we can that we know have got Thistle fans in them, and we'll just raise funds. And basically, my pal runs Classic Grand, so he keeps the bar money, all the ticket sales, door money goes to Thistle. Bands all play to hopefully a decent crowd.
0: Yeah.
1: Win-win situation for everybody.
0: Absolutely. That's quite a lineup already.
1: Yeah, we might have a wee special guest. I'm going to say too much yet, but definitely a Partick Thistle connection.
0: Nice. That'd be really cool. Just because you've mentioned them, I'm going to play the Poachers single, Jordan and Dalglish, and we'll be back just after that.

There we go. Here's Poachers, Jordan on Dugleesh. Because I've got guests, I'm talking rather than getting set up, which is always a great idea. And then when it comes to time to play the next song, I don't know what I'm doing. Just for a wee change. So, because you mentioned them a minute ago, I was hoping playing Neil Sturgeon and the Infomaniacs next, and the track that we're going to play is off their most recent album, which is A Mistake. And the album is called, before I forget to tell you, Fermata.

Good morning. You are listening to the Sandy Russell Show. Sorry we're a bit late, just for a change. 50 minutes is possibly a borderline equal record for how late we've started, but maybe not. We've probably been worse days. This is brand new music from Glasgow, Scotland. These are Haver, and this is Ghost Dance.

There we go. Brand new music from Glasgow. That was Haver. And Haver are the new project from Billy Kennedy from Frighted Rabbit, along with John Bonner, Craig Brownlee and Finlay Wallace-Brown. And that is brand new. It just came out on Friday, which is good news for fans of new music. So it is rather good. I just picked up my vinyl yesterday from Monorail, which is good. Looking forward to actually playing it properly when I have two minuets. So we have some more brand new music from The Locale. This is Joe Mango from her new-ish Light Switch album. This is The Doorway.

There we go, that's Joe Mango. And from the album The Light Switch, that was The Doorway. I'm going to have this is brand new music, but it's also tinged with really rather sad news that I'm sure you've probably heard through the week. This is the Trashcan Sinatras, their brand new album, Ever the Optimist, just came out on Friday. I was going to play the title track. But sadly, John Douglas, the guitarist, passed away at the start of the week after a brief illness. So much love to the band, and this is dedicated to John, one of the very best.

There we go. So that was Trash Cats and After Us, Ever the Optimist, from the brand new album dedicated to John Douglas, who passed away at the start of the week. And then that was Eddie Reader's Wild Mountain Side, written by John, and that's dedicated to Eddie, in memory of John. More brand new music, shall we have? We've played a couple of the kind of tunes that have dropped earlier from this record, but the record just came out on Friday. First new music in 16 years from the Durity Column. And it's a beautiful record. It's been getting rave reviews everywhere. I believe it's number one in the independent charts, and it's number one in the vinyl charts, and it's number one in the record shop charts, and it's the first time they've ever charted. And if it'd been going for like 50 years, it was just quite special. So this is Your Shadow at Morning.

like, oh, that was the Jay Ritter column. Which is another brand new album. Renaissance, which just came out on Friday. And it's wonderful. It's a great record. I said, rave reviews everywhere, and it's just a real return to form. It's a bit weird. I kind of ended up this way. A few reissues have come out recently, so I'd ended up buying the vinyl of Vinnie Reilly from 1989, which I was listening to yesterday, which is beautiful. And I'd picked up short stories about Pauline. It came out about a month ago, maybe. It's like 500 limited edition versions of that, and Patience. And I was listening to that on... It was meant to be the third album, and then Tony Wilson said, you know, you can make it bigger, blah, blah, blah. That was a terrible impression of Tony Wilson. Didn't sound like him. But that, they went off and made a different record entirely. And then some time later, the original kind of version of it, Short Stories for Pauline, appeared. And it's brilliant. It's got all the stuff about Jurek Colin that I love, that kind of scary guitar, scary drums, slightly... faint vocals, and that sound like this. All the vocals on Movement by New Order, that's been sung by a ghost, and it's just great. It's beautiful stuff. I mean, lovely to have them back. It's a real pleasure to be able to play brand new Jurek Colin music on the show. These are Sunday Roasters. I'm Gavin the Bar. We are live till midday. You're listening to Sunday Govan Community Radio, and this is David Bowie. This is Modern Love, which I'm going to dedicate to Kenny and Gail.

0: Having a bad day? 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It'd be really great to meet you. 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
1: There we go. That was the wonderful David Bowie with Modern Love. As I said, dedicate that to Ken and Gail for reasons. This is Nanobots. This is Otto. We've been playing it for a couple of months, but you could now get it as a physical CD. It exists in reality. If you go on the Nanobots Bandcamp page, you can order it as part of an EP called The Great Bleep Forward, which is a great name if you're a Nanobot. This is they. Here we go.

0: There we go. That's Mark Peters and Ulrich Schnaus from the album Destiny Weaving, which came out in 2021. And that is Hindsight in is 2020. Before that it was Francois and the Atlas Mountains and Rave Block, which is off his most recent record, which just came out in the spring. We put a couple of tracks from it back when it came out. He did two albums in very, very quick succession, this Francois, and he's just had a baby as well. Very busy. Yes, he stays. He keeps putting up wee social media films of him, like feeding the baby whilst listening to records, which is always a diverting minute or two of your time. So we have a wee quick advert, and I'll be back in a second with some more new music.
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0: There we go. Should we have some new music, shall we? This came out in the spring. Actually, did it? Yes, it did. Came out not that long ago, First of the Birds by Admiral Farthow, and they've just announced they're playing at the Badlands to celebrate 25 years, one of them. It's a big 5 year anniversary of being in existence and the first album coming out, so that will be a rather swish gig to go to, and this is from First of the Birds, It Is Living For You.

Here we go, Admiral Farrell. From the album First of the Birds, that is Living for You. We actually meant to have Admiral Farrell in the studio when the album came out, and it never never happened, and we've not chased each other to sort it, but we should do that, because that would be lovely. I will be chatting, choose some tunes and talk about the record, and it's not too late, we can do this. I'll give them a shout. I'll keep me into this. There's a whole bunch of people that are meant to come in when the record came out, and terrible being organised. To be fair, I've been very busy. I was away in America and that, in Mexico, and then I came back to work, and it's just relentless. It is. There's no rest for the wicked. I'm also trying to very quietly make a record as well, and like just recording in the house and sending musical files backwards and forwards across down over the border, which is exciting. Finding time to do that is quite hard as well. And then you realise your gear's not quite good enough, so you go and buy all this new gear and you set it up, and it takes ages, and you lose 6 months lose 6 months of recording because you don't know how to make the thing do stuff, and you have to learn how to make a record rather than how does it work. I have to become an engineer. I mean I've got no engineers here, I've got no engineers at home. I'm just floundering about with all this gear I've got that's meant to be really good for making music, and it is, it's great, but my brain sadly is a bit slow these days, and I can't remember how things work. Anywho, I was going to play some new music, but it's disappeared off of the computer. That's just, what a surprise. Let's get some tunes on from the old system, and then we will I'll fix that, and we'll come back to some newish music, which that was the whole point. Let's have some. Oh, do you know what's good? Let's play this. This is an oldie. This is Undertones, My Piffy Cousin. Just to give you love. That was not My Piffy Cousin. Here it comes now.

There we go, the Undertones. My Perfect Cousin from back in the day. New music from Glasgow. This is, my pronunciation's not going to be great, Under the Bush, which is the project by Victoria Morton. This is the album Grow Easy Love, and I'm going to play the title track from that. Enjoy.

throws the love onto the bush. The moniker of Victoria Morton, Glasgow artist. And that's her debut solo album. She has previously played in Circle, amongst other things. Nice. I'm going to play some other... I was about to grab something off of the Apple Music, but was it now? I've already forgotten. I had to stop looking for it because I was putting it off Bandcamp, you see. That's exciting. It's not like me to get confused and not know what I'm doing. So, let's just grab another tune very quickly. Let's have this, because this is wonderful. This is the Velvet Underground.

As I said, there's things gone awry. I'm not entirely sure what they are. Something's not right. Give us a wee minute. I'll just need to go and make sure things are all turned off where they should be. Oh, that's what's happening. What happened to some experimental music being played in the background? that shouldn't be fixed now. I was going to play, see what I was looking for a minute ago was some Yola Tango, and I can't think what my favourite track was to play. Which is difficult because there's always there's some crackers. But I really wanted to play. Oh, there it is! Magic, here it comes. I was actually wandering around HMV last week in Brayhead, and they played Lloyd, I'm Ready to Be Heartbroken, which was a bit mortifying, but obviously it was just a coincidence rather than because they'd see me coming in. And then they played this Yola Tango song, and I was like, oh, I need to listen to some Yola Tango. And then when I was in Monorail later in the week, they had the Summer Sun album secondhand on vinyl, and I thought, oh, grab that. I've got it on CD somewhere, but I'm just doing that really stupid thing of having had records many, many years ago and then got rid of them all because it was a nightmare. And then just bought everything on CD, and then I've just got to the point I'm just rebuying it all on vinyl because I'm stupid. And it sounds really nice. Here's you can have it all.

There we go, the very wonderful Yule Tango, You Can Have It All. And now this is Graeme Coxon. This just came out about a month ago. It was an album called Castle Park, which he recorded back about 15 years ago, and it never came out at the tick, excuse me. And it's finally out now, because he's been reissuing, he reissued his first two albums and this, and then he's putting out the next three, are getting a vinyl repress imminently, but this is All Right.

Maybe go Graham Coxon from the Arlen Castle Park. That was all right. I thought we might have some Rod Almighty now, mainly because he got stuck in the lift last week and had to call for help when he was shopping in Prada, and he had to use his social medias to go, help, I'm stuck in a lift now. It's just not great, going to feel grand there, Rod. Here he is. This is Reason to Believe from 1971, which is an absolute humdinger. Tim Harden song that he covered, and it's one of his best covers, has to be said.

What a wonderful version that is. Reason to Believe, and that's Rod Stewart from 1971, which is off a great album that is on, to be fair. Every picture tells a story, don't it? The pictures of Rod stuck on the lift told a story. There we go. Some brand new music. This isn't even out yet. This is pre-release promotional material we get to play here. This is the new album from FO Machete. This is the opening track, Destination Death.

There we go, F.O. Machete, brand new music. Destination Death off of the Brace Position album, which is upcoming. Will be out later this year. Or might be next year, actually. But that's it. That's you can hear it now, bits of it, if you're lucky and you listen to this show. And some other shows, probably. Anywho, I digress. You're listening to Cynegovern Community Radio, 103.5 FM, your station and indeed your creation. Going to play another song by the Trash Can Sinatras in memory of John Douglas, who we lost at the start of this week, very sadly. This is the opening, no it's not, it's the closing track from the second album, I've Seen Everything, which came out in 1993. This is Early's, and it's rather wonderful.

There we go, Trash Cans and Actress Earlys from I've Seen Everything from 1993. Rather wonderful way to finish a record that was dedicated again to the memory of John Douglas, who we lost at the start of the week. Some other news in terms of old tunes coming back at you. Madness, the BFI has remastered the film that they made, Take It or Leave It, which is kind of the story of Madness, but with them playing themselves. How they all got together in the early days. It's an interesting one. Like, they are not the greatest actors in the world, but they have enough charisma to carry off what they're doing. There's some really funny bits in it, funny segments, and there's some great live sets of them kind of playing the early stuff, getting together. It's good. So that's getting a 4K remaster and coming out on Blu-ray and DVD again on BFI. I thought I'd play something off that soundtrack. This is On the Beat, Pete. Enjoy.

There we go. On the Beat Pete Madness, which is in the film Take It or Leave It, starring Madness. I think that might be, and from memory, that's the tune that they basically, they soundtracked them charging about the London Underground, and like they found all these big fluorescent tubes. So they basically just like created a scene where they have lightsaber fights. and that's the soundtrack to it. It's great. Anywho, what should we have next? It's just a, the beat follow on quite nicely from Madness, to be fair. Let's have something off of Wappin', maybe. Let's do that. Let's choose something quick though, so you're not sitting going, why is he not playing any music? And just droning on again. Let's have Too Nice to Talk To. That's a good tune. Yeah, here we go.

There we go with the beat and two nights to talk to. Almost done, a couple of songs left, and then we'll be away at midday. This is brand new music from Glasgow. These are Fog Lights, and this is from the new Do EP, which is out in 21st of August. This is the Rainfelt Kind.

There we go. Fog Lights. And that was off their EP New Do. I might actually fit in two songs if I'm really quick, so I'm going to listen to Crack On. This is the first single off the new Railcard album. This is Two Steps at a Time. And if I have time, I'm going to play another track off Skepwax, which I might do, I might not. We'll see. If I just press play, we'll be all right.

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Try escape this maze. 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
4: People make Glasgow, but they do not make it as they please. They do not make it under self-selected circumstances, but under circumstances existing already, given and transmitted from the past. The tradition of all dead generations weighs like a nightmare on the brains of the living.

0: 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Why not listen to the funky shows? The presenters will keep you on your toes. The music they play should suit everyone. 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See what Sonny G can do for you. Please remember to turn on that dial. Sonny G's the best by a country mile. 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

Hello, hello, and welcome to the show with me, your host, Susan Sutton. And today I'll be chatting about the new versus the old ways of job hunting at the job centre. Yodeling, how to make some free cash when you're out walking, do you know your neighbourhood as well as you think, and the upcoming partial solar eclipse. And the music theme today is basically happiness. So let's crack on with it.

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0: Come on, y'all. Y'all are crazy, man.
1: Right. Do you want to make some extra cash? Well, all it takes is for you to keep your eyes open and look around your neighborhood or wherever you are. And no, no, it's not about grassing people up. Now, I read an article about a double glazing salesman who says he made 1,740 quid with a side hustle, spotting empty homes or commercial properties thanks to a dead pigeon. So basically, if you're out and about and you spot an empty house, flat, shop or other commercial business and you check it out, just make sure it's empty, take a photo on your phone, submit it to the Empty Property Hunters website, and if it's definitely found out to be empty, you get 20 quid. And if the company goes on to purchase it, you'll earn even more, like 1% of the purchase price as a finder's fee. So that's pretty good. So if you go onto the website for more information on how to spot the telltale signs that the property is unoccupied and how to proceed, the website is all the W's, emptypropertyhunters.co.uk/hunters. Or you can just go on to Empty Property Hunters and check out the tabs and you'll just click on the Hunters one. So that's one way to get you out of the house and exercising too. Happy hunting.

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0: Oh, here we go, man.

Now, I was having a conversation with someone recently about the process of being on benefits and looking for a job, about how you need to apply for about 250 jobs to only have about 5 companies bother to reply. And out of that, maybe you get 2 interviews. Now, I was telling them how back in my day, you'd wander into the job centre, no security guards on the door, no appointment needed. And then you browse the available jobs, which were written on postcards on the boards. Then, if anything took your fancy, you'd take the card to one of the job centre advisors, sit down in front of them, have a wee chat, and then they'd pick up the phone and call the employer. The advisor would let the employer know a little bit about the claimant in front of them, and more often than not, probably about 99% of the time, the employer would have a brief chat with the claimant on the phone there and then and invite them to go for an interview, a same day interview. And if you were close by to the company, you'd have that interview within about 15 minutes from first applying. And it didn't matter what you were wearing at the time, you just went to the interview. Now, 9 times out of 10, you got the job and started it within a few days, a week at the most, if you were inquiring on a Monday. But now, as I understand it, if you're available for work, you need to spend 35 hours online or in person with proof searching and applying for jobs. Although this doesn't mean that you must spend 35 hours literally searching for jobs, but rather that your job seeking activities should reflect the equivalent of a full-time job search, as well as having weekly appointments with your work coach. And if you didn't meet any of these things, or even if you were just a minute late for your appointment, you get sanctioned. I personally know someone who had an appointment. They were a few minutes early, but they weren't allowed into the job centre until that time. Then the work coach didn't turn up. So after 30 minutes, this person asked where the work coach was, as you would. Phone calls were made internally and a different work coach came down to see them, letting them know that the usual coach wasn't in that day. But if the person I know had been a couple of minutes late, he'd have been sanctioned. Now, in my mind, the work coach now owes him a total of 30 minutes leeway if needed. It should be a two-way street and not a threat to claimants. You know, sauce for the goose and all that jazz. Anyway, back in the day, you'd pop in as and when, no appointment needed, as I say, and most jobs back then were weekly paid too. So on that note, let's have some UB40. How can a poor man stand such times and live? And for those that don't know what a UB40 form was, it's the form you filled out to claim unemployment benefit, which is now obviously job seeker's allowance. So here we go with UB40 and how can a poor man stand such times and live?

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1: By the way, have you been along to the Fairfield Heritage Centre yet? Like the Fairfield Museum, or do you just walk past it? Well, stop. There are two entrances, one in Govan Road and the other just on the corner. I promise you, it's really, really interesting. Yet so many people who live in Govan have never even been in there, nor have they seen the Govan stones. Now, I've spoken to Govanites who haven't even heard of either. Eek! Get to know the place that you live. The history is amazing.

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1: Right, I was at the Synergy offices last Thursday when Gordon Anderson was live in the studio and he'd played a yodeling song. Steg, half jokingly, said that I should play some on my own show as it puts folk in a good mood, which, yeah, it does. And then we got into a conversation about yodeling and it was suggested that he, Steg, do a yodel rap song, a new genre. It could be known as Hippodel or Yo-Hop. Who knows? Anyway, I've chosen firstly the Romanian entry for the Eurovision in 2017. And for our Ukrainian listeners, it's Ukrainian yodeler Sofia Gidchenko. My apologies if I did say that wrong. So something a little more up to date. But hey, if you think Steg and the Freestyle Master or whichever hip-hop artist should do some yodeling hip-hop style, let me or him know. I think we really should encourage him to do something.

All right, keep an eye out for the partial solar eclipse, which will be happening on Wednesday, August the 12th. Now, I think we in Scotland should see it just after 6 o'clock at night, although I've noticed whenever we're due to get one of these eclipses, a named moon or supermoon events, we always have cloud cover. Very disappointing. Anywho, if you suddenly notice it gets a bit colder, darker, and the birds go quiet, you'll know why.

And that's it. You can catch up with this and any of the Sunny G shows over on Mixcloud at mixcloud.com/SunnyG103. And as always, take care of yourself.

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0: Exciting times are on the way, new things to bring every day. Why not listen to the funky shows? Our presenters will keep you on your toes. The music they play should suit everyone. 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See what Sonny G can do for you. Please remember to turn on that dial. Sonny G's the best by a country mile. 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

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But where does that get me? He blows out his smoke. 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
4: 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She's 18 years old. 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

0: Exciting times are on the way, new things to bring every day. Why not listen to the funky shows? The presenters will keep you on your toes. The music they play should suit everyone. Lots of variety, spice and fun. Different topics we can discuss with an in-depth analysis and minimal fuss. So come and join the growing queue. See what Sonny G can do for you. Please remember to turn on that dial. Sonny G's the best by a country mile. Everybody's loving Sonny Govan.
1: I need that blue white on D-pot, chill it, teapot, two left feet, then Reebok. 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Talk about a detox, like a beatbox. All grown up, looking like some.

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0: Over those past few years, to the traditional sounds of an English summer, the drone of lawnmowers, the smack and smack willow, has been added a new smack, smack, smack, smack, smack.
1: What were the skies like when you were young?
2: They went on forever. That when we lived in Arizona, the skies always had little fluffy clouds, and they were long and clear. There were lots of stars at night. And when it would rain, it would all turn. They were beautiful, the most beautiful skies.
0: Layering different sounds on top of each other. Layering different sounds

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Why not listen to the funky shows? The presenters will keep you on your toes. The music they play should suit everyone. Lots of variety, spice and fun. Different topics we can discuss with an in-depth analysis and minimal fuss. So come and join the growing queue. See what Sonny G can do for you. Please remember to turn on that dial. Sonny G's the best by a country mile. Everybody's loving Sonny Govan.

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